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1: 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I'm gonna tell you a little bit about this so that you understand what I'm talking about. Down there we have a plant that grows out in the woods and the fields. Looks something like a turnip green. Everybody calls it poke salad. 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Carried home and cooked the supper, 'cause that's about all they had to eat. They did all right.

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A tiny sound my attention caught out from a crowded bar. I heard somebody whistle.

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I like sunshine and rain. Ain't it the truth right now? Joy and pain. 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

mind if it's Friday or Sunday. I don't mind working in a Monday. Sometimes you see, it's a perfect day. It's just walking in a sunny day. 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I don't mind being late. I have no problem working all day.